Good afternoon and welcome to FM Rainbow 107 MHz, Rainbow Rhythms on FM Rainbow. So almost 4 minutes past one on FM Rainbow 107 MHz and time now for Rainbow Rhythms. 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

Well, we started off this afternoon on Rainbow Rhythms with a salute from Whitney Houston. And up next, this is Zayn Malik with Alienated.

Rainbow Rhythms and Zain Malik there with Ali Nate. This afternoon we're going to listen to rhythms of different kinds on Rainbow Rhythm with Shormishta this afternoon. Up next, Harsh Sound with Echo.

0: The Harsh Sound with Echo, you've been listening to on Rainbow Rhythms and FM Rainbow Bonus with Megahertz. 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A rhythmic session this afternoon on FM Rainbow. And up next, this is Nick Jonas. And the track we're going to listen to is This Is What Forever Feels Like. And of course, this is not Jonas alone. We have Jack with him.
1: 17. I had my first heartbreak and it was terrible. And I pray that it won't happen again. But then again, I hope it does. Because I want to fall in love without the part where we give up. I wonder if this still exists. I hope it does.

And that, of course, was Nick Jonas. You've been listening to this afternoon on FM Rainbow 107 Megahertz. This is Rainbow Rhythms, and 21 minutes already passed. This is Ashor Mishra with you on FM Rainbow 107 Megahertz, and talking about music. Well, music is so important in our lives that music helps us not only medically but also in a general sense. Well, music acts as a dopamine. Sometimes it is a memory glue for Alzheimer's patients, and music actually has got endless kind of effects in our lives. There's no passport. You don't need any passport to listen to music. You don't need any grammar to listen to music or sing a song. There is no data plan, nothing. It's just come out, just hum and just repeat the words, just repeat the lines. But that is what music. But your heart rate literally and trains to tempo, 120 BPM for workouts, 60 BPM to calm down. So hospitals use music post-surgery. Music competes with pain signals, and it is kind of a free anesthesia for everyone. And so music is so important in our lives. So anything in the society, there has been a music for it. For example, for protest, Belle Chiao to We Shall Overcome to Azadi chants, revolutions and revolutionaries always have used soundtracks. For births, for weddings, for funerals, every culture marks life with drums, with chants or shehnai or whatever musical instrument. So no civilization ever skipped music. So that is the importance of music in our lives. And of course, Rainbow Rhythms caters to that, isn't it? It comes to you in the afternoon when you are feeling down and out a bit after slogging it out since the morning, especially on Mondays. And so here comes Rainbow Rhythms with that particular effect on you. This is One Republic for you.

Nobody. That was One Republic for you on Rainbow Rhythms and FM Rainbow and Sven Megahertz. Well, they say books tell you what to think, movies tell you what to see, and music tells you what to feel, and that it's okay to feel it. In a world of pings and deadlines and infinite scrolling, music is one of the last things that asks for nothing except your ears. So what are you listening to right now? Well, right now this is Shakira and Tanita with Choka Choka.

And of course, that voice needs no introduction. That was Taylor Swift for you on Rainbow Rhythms, and the track this afternoon was Wood for you. Well, up next, this is I Spies and Big Guy.

Well, that was I Spies with the Big Guy, and time by the studio clock right now is almost 35 minutes past one. Rainbow Rhythms with Shormisha this afternoon. Up next comes up BTS with Aliens.

Well, that was BTS for you on FM Rainbow and Rainbow Rhythms. Well, and noises everywhere in 2026. Music is one of the few noises you choose, actually. It's medicine, diary, time machine, group chat, protest, sign, and prayer all together. Sometimes all in the same 3 minute song you've been listening to. So curate like your life depends on it, because your mood, your memory, and friendships kind of do. And so that is why music is so very important in each one of our lives. And that is why Rainbow Rhythms also is important. So tune into Rainbow Rhythms every day at 1 or 2 onwards. Miley Cyrus up next for you.

Younger You, that was Miley Cyrus for you on Rainbow Rhythms. You have been listening to Miley Cyrus. And up next, Olivia Dean, and followed by Sabrina Carpenter for you this afternoon on Rainbow Rhythms.

Sabrina, that was for you. What a coincidence. Rainbow Rhythms, FM Rainbow, and Sven Megahertz, almost 47 minutes past one. And up next, this is Cat's Eye, Pinky Up, the Sing for you on Rainbow Rhythms.

0: Well, I'm sure your lethargy in the afternoon has been shaken off consistently with these numbers I've been playing for you this afternoon on Rainbow Rhythm. And up next, this is Lady Gaga with Doechii, and the number you're going to listen to is Runaway.
1: No matter what, no matter what.

Well, that was Lady Gaga and Doechii with the Runaway. And up next, I bring you right now, this is Sasha Antelesso, and the number for you this afternoon is Destiny.

and the clock on Studio Rainbow now tells me it's 55 minutes and 39 seconds past one. And up next, this is the next track for you. The Force is the number.

And ladies and gentlemen, it's wrapping time for me on Rainbow Rhythms and FM Rainbow. So Megan, it's wrapping up this afternoon with Stay and be there with me next time. That is next Wednesday. Until then, be happy, keep smiling, keep tuned to FM Rainbow Bonus and Megahertz. Every day and always, Taran, bye-bye. Have a beautiful evening and a great night.

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0: yes so stay tuned ফিরে আসছি back to back দুটো গানের পর

Oh yes, musically yours. This is 107 FM Rainbow. It's exactly 6:30 by the studio clock. And yes, it's time to enjoy international music on this frequency with the show where you get the latest information from the world of entertainment. Yes, the show is Cinemagic and I'm Namrata with you today. So let's enjoy the first track. This is by Taylor Swift and the track is called Wood. Enjoy it and keep listening to 107 FM Rainbow and don't go anywhere.

Knock on wood, that was Taylor Swift with that track. And yes, exactly, 6:34 by the studio clock, and the show is Cinemagic. And now let's talk about the Super Mario Galaxy movie. You know, yes, it has become, the first movie to cross $1 billion in 2026. Well, the Super Mario Galaxy movie has crossed $1 billion at the box office, the first film of 2026 to do so. And after this weekend, Galaxy stands at $428.5 million at the domestic box office and $571.5 million internationally. Well, Galaxy's predecessor in 2023, the Super Mario Brothers, this movie earned more than $1.3 billion at the box office. And over two films, the Mario movies have become one of Hollywood's more lucrative animated film series, coming in ninth with $2.3 billion in global ticket sales. Well, it has joined the ranks of Inside Out, $2.56 billion unadjusted over two films, Kung Fu Panda, $2.37 billion unadjusted, and Madagascar, $2.26 billion. And the highest grossing animated franchise is Despicable Me, and that has earned $5.64 billion over six films. Well, the Mario movies are the fifth biggest animated franchise, following Despicable Me, Shrek, Toy Story, and Inside Out. And, Michael Jackson's biopic, Michael, continues to inch closer to that $1 billion marker. And it is the seventh weekend of release. Michael has a total of $888 million. So that is about the movie business and about the highest earning movie of 2026, that is the Super Mario Galaxy movie, reaching a $1 billion mark. And right now, let's enjoy the next track on Cinemagic. This is Johnny Orlando with a track called Wait For You. So I'm going to wait for you. You listen to this track and come right back.

Oh yes, Musically Yours, this is 107 FM Rainbow, exactly 6:41 by the studio clock. The show is Cinemagic, where you get your dose of information from the world of entertainment. Yes, now let's talk about Steven Spielberg, the legendary director in Hollywood. You know, he has shared his words of appreciation for Obsessed and Backrooms for achieving millions of dollars despite their low budget. Well, the 79-year-old director loved the film and applauded them for their amazing box office collection. During the recent screening of Disclosure Day, Spielberg walked the red carpet for the film, which will be released on 12th of June, very soon. And he said that he's very happy for both Obsession and Backrooms. And he thinks it's fantastic. Well, he has seen Obsession and he has loved it. That's exactly what he said. And Steven Spielberg, you know, his movie revolves around the lead characters trying to uncover a massive cover-up, stating that humanity is not alone in the world and proving the presence of extraterrestrial life. And meanwhile, the powerful shadow figures are trying to suppress the facts with full force. However, there is an incident that turns the table where the reporter, you know, starts speaking in an alien language. And, you know, this is a very short information about the movie Disclosure Day, which is scheduled to be released on 12th of June 2026. So everybody is waiting for this movie as well. And it's going to be, one of Steven Spielberg's best works. So, you know, that is what it is believed, and it's, anticipated. So we are all waiting for this movie to release, and we're going to watch it and exactly 6:43 by the studio clock. And let's enjoy the next track. Coming up is this is Camila Cabello, and the track is called Move. Enjoy it and keep listening to 107 FM Rainbow, because we are totally, completely, musically yours.

move, and I'm sure you guys enjoy that one. Exactly 6:47 says our colorful rainbow clock, and show you are enjoying is Cinemagic. Well, the world is obsessed with obsession. Yes, Kariya Bucker's breakout horror hit has crossed $200 million globally, making it Focus Features' biggest movie of all time. It already has the studio's biggest movie domestically of all time, where it stands at $151 million. Comes as Obsession dropped just 7% in its fourth weekend with $25.6 million, setting a record for the best fourth weekend hold ever for a horror film. Well, the previous record holder on both counts was Blair Witch Project, which was down 9% in 1999 and earned $24.2 million in its fourth weekend. And this all comes after, you know, Obsession became the first movie since 1982's E.T. the Extraterrestrial to increase in weekends 2 and 3. Barker shot Obsession independently for $750,000 with a cast of unknowns. Before that, he was best known for the horror

Shot, that is the chair, found footage movie Milk and Cereal, he posted for free for a social media site. Well, now with Obsession, you know.

Well, well, well, and coming up next is a track by Tommy Richman, and it's called Thought You Were the One. Enjoy. This is 107 FM Rainbow, and the show is Cinemagic, and I'm not

Oh yes, that was the Destiny track, and you heard it right here on 107 FM Rainbow, exactly 6:56 by the studio clock. And yes, it's time to play the final track and sign out. And yes, I'm gonna do that. And you guys just stick on and stay hooked on to 107 FM Rainbow. And yes, you know why? Because we are totally, completely, musically yours. And I'll leave you with this track by Imagine Dragons, and the track is called Nice to Meet You. So you enjoy that and keep listening and don't go anywhere.

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